0: That was Alleluia from Elevation Worship, bringing such a beautiful praise into your evening tonight. You know, as we head into the rest of the night, I'm thinking of Psalm 46:1, where it says, God is our refuge and strength, a very present help in trouble. I love that it says present help, not distant, not delayed, right in the middle of whatever you're carrying tonight. God is there, steady and strong for you. So even if your day has felt a little heavy, you are not walking it alone. We're going to take a short break, but when we come back, we'll lean into that nearness of God as Father with a classic reminder in Abba Father from Michael Card on The Christian Mix.
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1: A juvenile court judge wrote some time ago that he saw a large number of last-born kids getting in trouble. You know, it's easy to assume that the parents spoiled their baby. He says he now realizes that older brothers and sisters also have to share some of the blame. He says that the baby sometimes becomes the family mascot who seems cute, even when they're bad. When Junior feels like he can't do anything wrong, we can be headed for trouble. Just because the older kids turned out okay, there's no guarantee the younger ones will follow suit. So, Mom and Dad, we can't stop training and discipling our kids until the race is done. And the race isn't over until godly character is evident that honors God and makes us proud.
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5: 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The Christian Mix. The classics of yesterday. The hits of today.

That was Who Am I from Point of Grace, such a grateful reminder of who holds us together. You're listening to The Christian Mix, the classics of yesterday, the hits of today, walking with you through every kind of day. Some songs just feel like a quiet prayer, and the next one is right there too. Rescue Me from We the Kingdom on The Christian Mix.

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0: That was Fear Is Not My Future from Maverick City Music. I love how that song reminds us that in Jesus, fear doesn't get the final word. Hope does. If your heart feels a little heavy today, you're not alone, and God hasn't gone anywhere. Sometimes that truth is the only thing that settles the noise inside. And speaking of fresh starts, after the break, we'll step into that healing journey together with Healing Begins from 10th Avenue North on The Christian Mix.
1: Certainly the church is to be concerned about the social injustices in our world. 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
1: 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Let the church get back to preaching the simple, authoritative gospel of Jesus Christ and the power of the Holy Spirit that will transform men.
2: How do you tell people about the ways in which Jesus and the Holy Spirit can change their lives? 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We're the Billy Graham Evangelistic Association.
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4: 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In absolute honesty, go to God with your pain. Say to Him the words recorded in Psalm 69:29. I am in pain and distress. May your salvation, O God, protect me.
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I'm Tony. So glad you're here. We're rolling through powerful worship and way back Christian classics this hour. Songs you grew up on and songs you cling to now. 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

0: At the Cross by Pocket Full of Rocks on the Christian Mix. You know, I'm thinking of Tim Tebow's parents, who prayed for a miracle when doctors said his mom should end the pregnancy because of health risks. They chose to trust God with that fragile little life, and years later, Tim shared his faith on football's biggest stages. It's a reminder that God can write hope into the scariest chapters. Stay right here for more of your favorite Christian music coming up, because next we've got Zach Williams on The Christian Mix.
1: A sociologist once watched people dancing in a bar. He asked himself what that kind of dancing meant, and he said to himself, it didn't mean a thing. They were dancing backwards. Believers are invited to dance, but with us, there's a reason for the dance. Dance because you're loved. Dance because you're forgiven. Dance because you're going to live forever. Oh, and one other thing. Dance without looking at your feet. It's the dance of Christians who are acceptable just as they are. If you're too careful, it'll look like you're marching. I'm Steve Brown. You think about that. Share what you just heard with a friend. Go to youthinkaboutthat.com.
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2: 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The Christian Mix.

What a powerful reminder. We are made for His presence. That was Made to Worship from Chris Tomlin. Thanks for spending your evening here with The Christian Mix. I hope wherever you are, you're feeling seen, supported, and lifted tonight. The Bible says in Romans 12, verse 12, rejoicing in hope. Sometimes that's just choosing to lean on the quiet promise that God is not done writing your story. On the hard days, that hope can feel like a steady hand on your shoulder. Up next, a song that sits right in that space of honest struggle and real hope. Breakdown from Andrew Rip on The Christian Mix.

0: That was Stephen Curtis Chapman with Love Take Me Over. Such a grateful, upbeat reminder that God's got every part of our day covered. I love how that song keeps moving forward, almost like it's pulling you into that next step of faith with a little extra joy. And we're going to keep that hope-filled momentum going after this break with I Got You from Dandy Gokey, carrying that same steady confidence that we're hailed and we're not alone. More songs of grace and joy on the way. This is the Christian Mix.
1: When it comes to strategies for success in life, this Latin proverb is worth considering. It says, "Everyone excels in something in which another fails." The sooner we find the area of life in which we excel and focus on it diligently, the more successful we will be. The Bible supports that principle when it talks about spiritual gifts that are given by God to every Christian, and I believe that's true of our natural talents as well. One of the best gifts parents can give to their children is to help them find the areas of spiritual giftedness and natural talents that reflect God's blessing in their life. This is David Jeremiah encouraging you to get on the road to new life. 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

This is Tony. Thanks for spending your evening here. We've got powerful worship, joyful pop, and some way back classics that still move the heart. Stay right here with the Christian Mix.

0: That was I Need a Miracle from Third Day. Such a strong reminder of hope right when we need it. Thanks for spending part of your night here, praying it's been peaceful and full of grace for you. We'll take a short break, then come right back with Breathing Life from Salvador.
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2: There's nothing between our soul and God, and there's no broken reed to lean upon. The wisdom of God and the wisdom of man are contradictory, so much so that if one is wisdom, the other is foolishness. God has said, it's not with enticing words of man's wisdom, and it's not in the words which man's wisdom teacheth. And the wisdom of this world is foolishness with God, and the wisdom that's from above is the wisdom we need today. And therefore, the thing that's important here, and it's a tremendous lesson for us today, we need the power of God, not more methods or different methods or new methods.
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3: Hi, I'm Chloe Elmore. Let's take a break from the busyness of today and focus on God during this Abide Minute. John describes seeing a new heaven and a new earth. He hears a voice proclaiming that God will wipe every tear from our eyes and there will be no more pain. God is making all things new, and God says, "To the thirsty, I will give water as a gift from the spring of the water of life. Those who conquer will inherit these things, and I will be their God, and they will be my children." Imagine what it might look like to embrace your inheritance as a child of God while you're still on earth. 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Until next time, may you abide in Christ.

That was Fly Away from Servant. Such a good reminder that our hope isn't stuck in what we see right now. We've got a home and a future in Jesus. Thanks for letting the Christian Mix be part of your day. It really is a joy to share this time and these songs with you. Some days we need that lift, and other days we need strength for the fight. So let's lean into that kind of faith with Jamie MacDonald.

0: 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It's awesome.
1: 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The classics of yesterday. The hits of today.
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0: That was Mercy Me with Spoken For. And some days that song just feels like a big reminder that we really belong to Jesus. If life feels a little loud right now, remember this. Your joy doesn't have to come from everything going right today. It comes from knowing you're already loved and spoken for by Him. So take a breath, let that settle in your heart, and get ready for a little groove on top of that joy. After the break, we'll hit Nothing Sweeter from Toby Mac right here on The Christian Mix.
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2: Biblical compassion, a tough lesson to teach your girl. It's not because she doesn't care, but how can she care without carrying the weight of what is God's? Jesus knew it was important to feed the body and the soul, but the soul couldn't absorb nourishment if the body wasn't cared for. So we get the miracle of the 5 loaves and the 2 fish. But Jesus didn't stop at feeding the masses. He taught them. He challenged them. He saw to their core and He loved them. Teach your girl that compassion must be sustainable. While she cares for the needs of others, she can't carry the weight of their souls. That's Christ's job. Help her to be His hands and feet and to lead each person to the Father's healing love.
1: 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Learn more about empowering girls through the love of God at raisinggodlygirls.com.
3: I know God's best for us is to forgive and be tender-hearted to one another like God does for us, as Ephesians 4:32 reminds us. Hey, this is Debbie Griffith. Jesus calls us to be kind and tender-hearted toward everyone, even to those we don't like. And that's hard when someone's hurt us. But Romans 12:9 is very clear. 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Forgiveness doesn't release the one who's hurt you. 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There are times I forgive, but then I pick up the offense again because I'm triggered by an event. 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Healing comes when we allow God into our struggles every day. For more encouragement in Everyday Matters, visit DebbieGriffith.com.

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1: Jesus is my healer. 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Jesus is my Lord and Savior.
0: The classics of yesterday, the hits of today, the Christian mix

I'm Tony. Your night is loaded with praise. Classics that take you way back and worship that lifts you higher. Right here on The Christian Mix.

faith, Wi-Fi, lots in common. You can't see it, but it will connect you. Faith, find it. The Christian Mix, the classics of yesterday, the hits of today.

0: That was Falling Into You from Hillsong Young and Free. Love that song. Pure joy. There's something about surrendering to Jesus that actually fills us with more joy, not less. Even when life feels a little scattered, He doesn't let go, and that steady love is where real peace settles in. Maybe you needed that reminder today. You're held, and you're not walking this alone. After the break, we're heading into Class Reunion from the Cruz family, a sweet reminder of the hope we share in Christ and the family of faith He's given us. 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
3: Hey, this is Daniel Britt, and here's what's new in Christian music this week. Josiah Queen follows up his smash hit single, Demons, with a new track, Make Heaven Crowded, and it's out now.

0: And Brandon Lake welcomes Nick Jonas from the Jonas Brothers on a faith-filled journey. The Author is out now. Who am I to question the plan in the hands of the author? The newest singles from Josiah Queen and Brandon Lake are out now and streaming everywhere.
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That was Mark Harris with For the First Time here on The Christian Mix. Such a good reminder of fresh mercy and every new day. If you enjoy a soundtrack of hope, make some room Saturday mornings for Elbert Collins. He's here from 9 to noon Central with a great blend of stories and songs that lift your weekend. And right now, we'll keep that spirit of trust rolling with Denise Williams and His Eye is on the Sparrow on The Christian Mix.

0: God, I'm Just Grateful by Chandler Moore on The Christian Mix. That song reminds me of a teacher in Georgia who started writing one thank you note a day to her students. Years later, many of them said those little notes helped them keep going. Gratitude really does plant seeds of hope, one simple word at a time. If you're breathing, you still have reasons to be grateful. Stay right here with more of your favorite Christian music coming up, including a classic from the Maranatha Singers on The Christian Mix.
1: Why pray for America? God is sovereign and nothing comes as a surprise to Him. Whether we face fluctuating economics, threats from abroad, unrest at home, or other troubling circumstances, our Heavenly Father is not caught unaware and delights in hearing our prayer. In fact, Psalm 69:13 says, "But I pray to you, O Lord, in the time of your favor, in your great love, O God, answer me with your sure salvation." One thing we see is the incredible response to what happens when God's children pray. It is through prayer we are able to tap into His wisdom, strength, protection, and peace. He stands ready to respond to our needs when we humbly ask for divine intervention in the affairs of our nation. I'm Kathy Brandzell, president of the National Day of Prayer Task Force for OneCry.com.
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3: Some years ago, I went on a mission trip to Africa where we slept in an encampment surrounded by an electric fence. Why did we do that? Well, because there were hungry lions on the other side of the fence. You know, there's a reason the Bible says that Satan prowls around like a roaring lion seeking someone to devour. If he sees a crack in our wall of defense due to our moral laxity or selfishness or compromise with the world, he can walk right in and bring tremendous devastation. So how can we seal the cracks? Psalm 127 verse 1 says, "Unless the Lord builds the house, they labor in vain who build it." If you and I will make the Lord the chief cornerstone in our home and build our home on Him and His Word, He will protect us. He will provide for us and fill our marriage and family with His love, His joy, and His peace. Now that's real hope.
2: And you can find that real hope when you visit fromhisheart.org.
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4: You are here. The Christian Mix. The classics of yesterday. The hits of today.

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0: That was Tender Heart from Kim Boyce. And some days a song like that feels like a gentle nudge from God right when we need it most. Psalm 34:18 says, "The Lord is close to the brokenhearted and saves those who are crushed in spirit." If your heart feels a little fragile tonight, you are not alone and you are not forgotten. God is closer than you feel, holding every fear, every tear, every what if. Even in the dark moments, His presence does not back away. We're going to take a short break, but keep that picture in your mind, the God who comes close. Because up next, we're singing straight to Him with Your Great Name by Natalie Grant on The Christian Mix.
1: Based on the writings of Charles Darwin, Adolf Hitler believed that we're the result of millions of years in the struggle for survival. The weak die, the strong survive, and evolution continues to advance. Yes, the atrocities committed by Hitler were the result of evolutionary ideas leading to their logical conclusion. He was simply practicing survival of the fittest. Now, even most atheists will agree that Hitler was an evil man, but by what standard can they say this if we're just animals? We're not. The Bible tells us that we are fearfully and wonderfully made. We know Hitler's choices were evil because the commandments of our Creator describe right and wrong. The Word of God is the foundation for morality. As believers, our existence is based on the shed blood of the Creator Himself. I'm David Reeves. Truly, the heavens declare the glory of God.
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4: There's nothing between our soul and God, and there's no broken reed to lean upon. The wisdom of God and the wisdom of man are contradictory. So much so that if one is wisdom, the other is foolishness. God has said, it's not with enticing words of man's wisdom, and it's not in the words which man's wisdom teacheth. And the wisdom of this world is foolishness with God, and the wisdom that's from above is the wisdom we need today. And therefore, the thing that's important here, and it's a tremendous lesson for us today, we need the power of God, not more methods or different methods or new methods.
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That was Greg Long with Love the Lord, bringing a grateful lift to the day. Songs like that are a reminder that every moment is a fresh chance to lean into God's grace and hope. And some days, the right lyric feels like a deep breath. You're with the Christian Mix, the classics of yesterday, the hits of today, keeping your day centered in joy. Up next, more of that heart-level worship with Front Seat, Back Seat from Love Song, right here on the Christian Mix.

0: John Elefante right there with I Know You're There. Such a good reminder of God's nearness. Some songs land like a quiet prayer you can carry into the rest of your day, and that one does it so well. And when we know He's close, it changes how we walk into the battles we're facing. After the break, we're going to keep that theme of honest dependence going with Fight on My Knees by Evan Kraft, an anthem for anyone who's tired but still trusting. More hope, more good songs. 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
1: Certainly the church is to be concerned about the social injustices in our world. 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
1: 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Let the church get back to preaching the simple, authoritative gospel of Jesus Christ and the power of the Holy Spirit that will transform men.
2: How do you tell people about the ways in which Jesus and the Holy Spirit can change their lives? 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We're the Billy Graham Evangelistic Association.

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0: That was why, from For Him. Such an honest cry of the heart, and a reminder that God can handle our questions and our pain. Psalm 34:18 says, "The Lord is close to the brokenhearted and saves those who are crushed in spirit." If that's you tonight, you're not alone in it, and you're not going to stay stuck in it. God is nearer than you feel, quietly holding you together when you don't have the words. Even in the middle of the questions, His presence is steady. His love is not going anywhere. We're going to take a short break, just a moment to breathe, and then we'll lean into that same theme of honesty with God as Leanna Crawford shares her heart in Honest, staying right here with Hope in the Middle of the Night on The Christian Mix.
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2: I remember the day when I realized that the Bible has so many references that present the refining of gold and silver as a parallel to God refining us through our own painful trials. 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We don't develop Christ-like character all at once. Character is forged over time through fiery trials. And God is masterful at knowing how much heat is needed and how much time it takes to surface impurities in our character. God is determined to remove the impurities from our lives so that we'll shine as He intends for us to shine.
1: This Hope Minute was brought to you by Hope for the Heart. To learn more, go to hopeminute.org.
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4: God brought them across the Red Sea by power, mighty power. Only the power of God could do that. And you see here, He's bearing them on eagle's wings. He's carrying them that way. And then they've come out now of slavery to freedom. They've come out of the brickyards to go to the promised land. From Egypt now to Sinai, from death to life, from Egyptian darkness to heaven's light, from the helplessness under the slave master to the very heart of God, all the way from defeat to victory. Oh, God bore them on eagle's wings, and that's the way He bears us today.
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Mylon and Broken Heart just wrapped up More. Such a grateful reminder of how God keeps pouring out grace. You're with the Christian Mix, the classics of yesterday, the hits of today, walking you through the night with hope and steady joy. Some songs just feel like taking a deep breath.

0: That was Laura's story with Till I Met You. Such a clear reminder that real joy doesn't come from having every detail of life figured out. It comes from knowing Jesus is right here with us in all of it. If the day's been heavy, you're not walking it alone. God hasn't forgotten you, and His joy isn't fragile the way our feelings can be. Sometimes that truth just needs to sink in for a minute. After the break, we'll keep that hope going with Somebody's Praying from Bay Turner right here on The Christian Mix.
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2: 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But I want to tell you what the Word of God says. That the way to do that is by uplifting Jesus as the only answer to all of our problems. 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
3: 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Dr. Morris, where do fingerprints come from?
4: Chris, fingerprints are unique for each individual, produced by nuances in the genetic code. Now, koala bears also have fingerprints which look surprisingly like human fingerprints, even though in evolution we're not closely related to the koala bears. These are much more human-like than are those pseudo-fingerprints of chimpanzees, which evolutionists think are our closest relative. And how can that be? Evolutionists conclude koala bears and humans evolved their fingerprints independently, a convenient non-answer to evidence which fits creation and not evolution. Chris, the evidence doesn't fit evolution because evolution isn't true. We were created in God's image, separate from the animals, just like it says back in Genesis.
3: Thanks, Dr. Morris. For more on creation, visit our website at www.icr.org.
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7: 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Should damn be living.

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Fresh faith and powerful praise on the way. 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

0: Brian Duncan there with that classic Don't Look Away. Some days that song just feels like a reminder we really need, right? Joy isn't about everything going perfectly. It's about knowing Jesus is with you right in the middle of whatever tonight looks like. He hasn't taken his eyes off you, and he's not about to start now. After the break, we'll keep that hope theme going with Money Can't Buy from Cochran & Co. right here on The Christian Mix.
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2: A sudden rainstorm is a good picture of the judgment of God. If you stand outside, the rain will fall on you directly. But if you're in a house, well, the rain will fall on the roof, and because you're inside, it won't touch you. Jesus Christ is the house that God has provided for us, the ark that shelters us against the storm of God's judgment. When Jesus died on the cross, the judgment of God for our sins fell on him, and God invites us to come to him as our shelter. If you're in Christ, God's judgment will never fall on you, because it already fell on Jesus. There is therefore now no condemnation for those who are in Christ Jesus.
1: Is there someone in your life who needs to know the God of the Bible and might be open to take a journey through the Bible with you? Invite them to openthebible.org.
3: C.S. Lewis was once asked why so many people listen to his lectures. He said, "It's because I have some true things to say." Someone has said that once you see truth, you can't unsee it. Jesus talked about planting seeds that grow. If we're smart, we'll leave those seeds alone and let them grow. Certainly, we shouldn't keep digging them up to see if they're growing. When you're talking about Jesus, speak truth lovingly and clearly and then get out of the way. Very often those seeds grow into trees. All we do is the seeds. God does the trees. I'm Steve Brown. You think about that. Share what you just heard with a friend. Go to youthinkaboutthat.com.

need things that crumble into rust, that fade into the dust. I bought the lie that someday I would finally have enough.

That was Kelly Willard, such a steady reminder of God's gentle grace. If today feels a little heavy, remember His mercy is fresh for you right now, in this very moment. Let that sink in as we keep going with Phil Wickham and Crowder, and It Really Is Amazing Grace on The Christian Mix.

0: that was I'm Accepted from DeGarmo and Key. Such a classic reminder that in Christ, we don't have to chase approval. It's already given. Feels especially good in these quiet overnight hours when it's just you, the music, and a little space to breathe. And that theme keeps going after the break. A beautiful reminder that God's been steady in every step. Coming up next, after this short pause, it's Jesus All Along by Franny Cash, right here on The Christian Mix.
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4: So many marriages are in trouble today. 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But without submission to the Lord, selfishness inevitably begins to reign. 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But when we say no to self and yes to Jesus and give Him control, His peace and power will transform the marriage. Now that's real hope.
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0: That was One True God from Stephen Curtis Chapman. Such a steady reminder of who holds us together. Thanks for spending part of your night here. I hope wherever you are, you're finding some rest and a little joy right now. We'll take a short break, just a breath, and then we're back with End of Me from Building 429.
1: If you think your situation is unfair, you're right. We live in a culture that worships fairness, which in our mind means everyone gets the same. Fair meaning equitable. But the fact is, God is not fair or equitable. At Christmas, my wife wants every child to get the same amount of gifts so no one feels favored, which is fine, but the fact is, God is not like Santa Claus. God is not fair, He is just. If He was fair, meaning we would all get what we deserved, we would all spend eternity separated from Him. However, His justice has triumphed over fairness. Justice demands that a payment must be made. So God paid our debt with the loss of His Son, which was certainly not fair to Christ. As you pray today, thank God He is not fair. You didn't get what you deserved. His justice and mercy triumphed over fairness. This is Steve Canfield, Revivalist with Life Action Ministries for OneCry.com.
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3: It is one thing for Jesus Christ to have died 2,000 years ago for the sin of all mankind. It is something else for men to respond to that offer of forgiveness. If a person refuses to receive the Lord Jesus Christ as their Savior, this is the position they put themselves in. They say, no, I don't believe that Jesus Christ is the only way. But the truth is this. Almighty God said that the sin of mankind was so costly, the only thing that could happen that could atone for man's sin and God still remain just and righteous was for Almighty God Himself to send His only begotten Son to the cross and lay His life down on the cross, and God to take all of the sin of all of mankind and punish His own Son as your substitute and my substitute.
2: For help and hope from God's Word, go to intouch.org.

John Francisco right there with I'll Never Let Go of Your Hand on the Christian Mix. I love how that song reminds us that even when we feel like we're slipping, God's grip on us is steady and strong. Thank you for letting this station be part of your day and part of your walk of faith. Some days, a song like that really is a deep breath, and we're staying in that spirit of trust and surrender with Poets and Prophets Make Room, the Christian Mix.

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0: That was just a prayer away from Jossie Velasquez. Such a gentle reminder that no matter how heavy the day feels, hope is never out of reach when we talk to Jesus. God hasn't gone anywhere. Sometimes that simple, honest prayer is what helps us remember He's still holding our story together. And maybe you needed that tonight, just to know you're not alone and you're still seen. And that theme keeps going after the break with Hold On, Job from Band Reeves on The Christian Mix.
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1: 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He wants you to give up, but Jesus, He enables you to keep going. He promises to give you the strength you need when you feel you can't go on. So you may feel like the weight of the world is on your shoulders right now, but you are strong. You're strong because of Jesus. So lean on Him and trust Him to help you. He will give you the strength you need to keep going.
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3: When I'm in pain, am I really supposed to feel joy?
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3: 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When we face hard times and turn our eyes to stay focused on God, He works in a loving way to make us stronger in our faith, completing the work He is doing in our hearts to make us more like Jesus, and that will bring us joy.
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0: 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The classics of yesterday, the hits of today.

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So glad we get to share this hour together. 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

0: Made to Love by Toby Mac on The Christian Mix. I'm thinking of the young man who grew up in foster care, carried a Bible verse in his pocket, and now runs a nonprofit mentoring kids who feel alone because one mentor did that for him. That's what God's love does, turns hurt into hope and then into help for someone else. So wherever you are tonight, your story's not stuck. Stay close. 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
1: 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You're not saved by keeping the Ten Commandments. 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By grace. But now, wait a minute. By grace, through faith, you have got to get on board the good ship Grace. If you don't get on board, you're going down.
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Thanks for spending this night with the Christian Mix. As we just heard, only the world from Mandisa. I'm grateful you've chosen to share at this nighttime space here, and I truly hope you're doing okay tonight, feeling seen, supported, and held in God's care. The dark can feel long, but listen to this promise. For Thou art my hope, O Lord God, from Psalm 71:5. That kind of hope slips into the everyday moments, right into long shifts, quiet rooms, and tired hearts, reminding us we're not on our own. And that same hope rises in this next worship moment with Bay Turner and Praise the Lord on the Christian Mix. Praise the Lord.

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0: Sliding out of that one from Love and the Outcome, King of My Heart, still echoing that reminder that God really doesn't let go. Some songs feel like a steady hand on your shoulder in the middle of the week, and that one always lands there for me. After a moment to breathe, we'll keep that same quiet confidence going with Morning by Morning, I Will Trust by Pat Barrett, right after this break. 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
1: Dude, you look totally bummed. 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
4: 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We're the Billy Graham Evangelistic Association.

Dave here with you. Thanks for hanging out today. We've got powerful worship, sing-along favorites, and those classics that take you way back. 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

0: That was Make It a Promise from Clay Cross, such a steady reminder that God keeps what He says He'll do. There's a verse in Lamentations 3 that says, His mercies are new every morning. Great is your faithfulness. I love that because even on the days we feel worn out or unsure, God doesn't run out of mercy for us. He meets us again, even tonight, with fresh grace and quiet hope. Maybe you're replaying some hard moments from today. You can hand those to Him and rest, knowing He's still writing your story. We'll take a short break, and then we'll stay in that hope theme with God's Story from Ann Wilson, a reminder that your life is more than random moments. It's a testimony in progress on The Christian Mix.
1: 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Proverbs 31, verse 26 says, She opens her mouth with wisdom, and the teaching of kindness is on her tongue. 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

Brush Arbor there with Only for the Love of the Lord, a steady reminder of grace that reaches into all the quiet corners of the night. This is the Christian Mix, grateful to share the classics of yesterday, the hits of today with you right now. Some songs feel like a gentle nudge toward hope, and this next one does just that with Heaven on My Mind from Toby Mac on the Christian Mix.

0: Relationship. And some days that song just lands like a deep breath, doesn't it? I love that reminder that we don't have to clean ourselves up to come to Jesus. He's the one who turns our heavy hearts into real joy. Whatever you're carrying tonight, you are not carrying it alone. Even in the quiet, His joy can meet you right where you are. After the break, we'll keep that spirit of joy going with How Good It Is from Chris Tomlin, right here on The Christian Mix.
1: In 2005, Dr. Mary Schweitzer shocked the scientific world when her team reported the presence of blood vessels, red blood cells, and collagen in a T-Rex femur. That's right, soft tissue in a dinosaur bone. Now, if dinosaurs really did live millions of years ago, as some textbooks would lead us to believe, there's no reason soft tissue should still be present. 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Yes, the discovery of soft tissue in dinosaur bones is a game changer. 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I'm David Reeves. 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

0: That was The Beauty of the Cross from Crystal Lewis. Such a classic reminder that real joy starts right there, at the foot of the cross. Even on the hard days, what Jesus did for us is unshakable, and that's where our hope settles in when everything else feels a little unsteady. Maybe you need that tonight, just a quiet reminder that you're loved, fully and completely, because of His grace. After the break, we'll keep that hope going with Love's Got Away from Andrew Rip on The Christian Mix.
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3: Hey, this is Daniel Britt, and here's what's new in Christian music this week. Josiah Queen follows up his smash hit single Demons with a new track, Make Heaven Crowded, and it's out now. 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

0: Barry Maguire there. Such a classic reminder that God has been steady for a long time. If today feels heavy, you're not carrying it alone. His grace really does meet you right where you are. Let this next one be a little shot of hope from Blessing Offer. Lift Me Up on the Christian Mix.
1: Sometimes

0: stepping out of that classic from Twyla Paris, Do I Trust You? Such an honest question, and somehow it still feels fresh every time it plays. Some songs really walk with you through those quiet late-night prayers, and that one is definitely in that category. Up next, after this short break, we keep that honest, hopeful thread going with Testimony by Tarion on The Christian Mix.
1: Romans 3 verse 22 says that we are justified freely by His grace. We're justified freely by His grace. The only way that anybody has ever been saved in the history of the world is by grace. Our God only has one plan of salvation from beginning to end, and that is grace. What is grace? That means that God just saves us apart from any works of our own, by any good deeds. You're not saved by keeping the Ten Commandments. You're not saved by giving your money. You're not saved by the sweat of your brow, but by the grace of Almighty God. Grace, G-R-A-C-E, just simply means God's riches at Christ's expense. It's by grace, folks, that you're saved. By grace. But now, wait a minute. By grace, through faith. You have got to get on board the good ship Grace. If you don't get on board, you're going down.
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4: A sudden rainstorm is a good picture of the judgment of God. 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But if you're in a house, well, the rain will fall on the roof, and because you're inside, it won't touch you. Jesus Christ is the house that God has provided for us, the ark that shelters us against the storm of God's judgment. When Jesus died on the cross, the judgment of God for our sins fell on Him. And God invites us to come to Him as our shelter. If you're in Christ, God's judgment will never fall on you because it already fell on Jesus. There is therefore now no condemnation for those who are in Christ Jesus.
3: Is there someone in your life who needs to know the God of the Bible and might be open to take a journey through the Bible with you? Invite them to openthebible.org.
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0: That was Everything Comes Alive from We Are Messengers. And I love that reminder that in Jesus, even the tired parts of our hearts can wake up again. If life feels a little heavy today, God hasn't gone anywhere. His hope doesn't depend on how you feel. It's rooted in who He is, and He is steady. So as you catch your breath during this break, maybe just whisper, "Lord, bring your hope back to life in me," and see what He does next. And speaking of what's next, we're going to keep that hope story going with The Rest of My Life from David Meese, right here on The Christian Mix.
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2: It is one thing for Jesus Christ to have died 2,000 years ago for the sin of all mankind. It is something else for men to respond to that offer of forgiveness. If a person refuses to receive the Lord Jesus Christ as their Savior, this is the position they put themselves in. They say, "No, I don't believe that Jesus Christ is the only way." But the truth is this. Almighty God said that the sin of mankind was so costly, the only thing that could happen that could atone for man's sin and God still remain just and righteous was for Almighty God Himself to send His only begotten Son to the cross and lay His life down on the cross, and God to take all of the sin of all of mankind and punish His own Son as your substitute and my substitute.
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That was Found by You from Across the Sky. Such a good reminder on this Friday morning that we are never outside of God's reach. And if that hit you today, you'll love hanging out middays with Hugh Evan, weekdays from 12 to 2 Central, with the Classic Cafe serving up favorites from 12 to 1 to carry you through the day. Right now, let's keep that worship going on the Christian Mix with the Gaither Vocal Band and the Lord of Hosts, All Praise to God. This is

0: The Blood by David Funk and Jen Johnson from Bethel Music on The Christian Mix. I'm thinking of the day John Newton, a former slave trader, met Jesus so deeply that he later wrote Amazing Grace and spent the rest of his life fighting the very slave trade he once served. That's what God's grace does. It doesn't just forgive, it redirects our whole story. If he can rewrite his life, he can hold yours today. Stay with us for more of your favorite Christian music coming up. And in just a moment, we'll visit the heart and honesty of Keith Green on The Christian Mix.
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2: So many marriages are in trouble today. For lots of couples, they entered into marriage thinking they were getting the ideal. But then the honeymoon wears off, and their ideal often turns into an ordeal, and they begin wanting a new deal. Hey, what can be done for a marriage that has hit the rocks? The Bible tells us that God specializes in giving beauty for ashes. He can take all the hurt and turn

0: 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You see, if I'm walking with God and my wife is walking with God, then we can handle any issue and any problem. But without submission to the Lord, selfishness inevitably begins to reign. It always leads to a dark place of isolation. But when we say no to self and yes to Jesus and give him control, his peace and power will transform the marriage. Now that's real hope.
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0: That was Avalon with Always Have, Always Will. Such a good reminder that God's been steady through every season, even the ones that feel a little wild. If that promise is true, then we can walk into the rest of today with a different kind of quiet joy, right? After a song about God's faithfulness, it only makes sense to lean into some fresh gratitude. So after the break, get ready for Good Day by Forrest Frank, keeping that thankful groove going. You're in the right place for hope and good music. This is The Christian Mix.
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1: James 1, verse 2 says, "Consider it pure joy when you face trials." What? 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James goes on to say that the testing of your faith develops perseverance, which grows us to spiritual maturity. When we face hard times and turn our eyes to stay focused on God, He works in a loving way to make us stronger in our faith, completing the work He is doing in our hearts to make us more like Jesus. And that will bring us joy.
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The Christian

0: That was Gateway Worship with Who Else featuring Claire Smith. Such a good reminder that there really is no one like Jesus in power or in kindness. If your day feels a little heavy right now, you're not alone. And the wild thing about God's peace is that it can sit right in the middle of the mess and still hold you steady. You can breathe. He's not going anywhere. And that's exactly the kind of honest cry we're stepping into after the break with We Need You from Amy Morris on The Christian Mix.
1: Back to Genesis with Dr. John Morris, scientist and creation researcher with the Institute for Creation Research. Dr. Morris, where do fingerprints come from?
2: Chris, fingerprints are unique for each individual, produced by nuances in the genetic code. Now, koala bears also have fingerprints which look surprisingly like human fingerprints, even though in evolution we're not closely related to the koala bears. These are much more human-like than are those pseudo-fingerprints of chimpanzees, which evolutionists think are our closest relative. And how can that be? Evolutionists conclude koala bears and humans evolved their fingerprints independently. A convenient non-answer to evidence which fits creation and not evolution. Chris, the evidence doesn't fit evolution because evolution isn't true. We were created in God's image, separate from the animals, just like it says back in Genesis.
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4: I remember the day when I realized that the Bible has so many references that present the refining of gold and silver as a parallel to God refining us through our own painful trials. 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God is determined to remove the impurities from our lives so that we'll shine as He intends for us to shine.
3: This Hope Minute was brought to you by Hope for the Heart. To learn more, go to hopeminute.com.

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You're locked in to the Christian Mix.

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0: I Just Want to Celebrate by Kim Boyce on The Christian Mix. You know, I think about Joni Erickson Tada, paralyzed as a teen who thought her life was over. God met her in that wheelchair, and now she's shared hope with millions. It's a wild reminder that when we feel stuck, God is still writing good stories. Stay with us for more of your favorite Christian music coming up. And don't go far, because Ellie Holcomb is on the way on The Christian Mix.
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2: 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Only the power of God could do that. 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From Egypt now to Sinai, from death to life, from Egyptian darkness to heaven's light, from the helplessness under the slave master to the very heart of God, all the way from defeat to victory. Oh, God bore them on eagle's wings. And that's the way he bears us today.
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morning, and what a reminder we just heard with Where Are the Other Nine from Jeff Moore. Thank you for spending part of your morning with the Christian Mix. It means a lot, and I hope today you're feeling seen, supported, and gently encouraged. Romans 15:13 says, "Now the God of hope fill you with all joy and peace in believing." That's for the commute, the office, the kitchen sink. All of it. When our hearts ache for something more, that hope whispers, this isn't all there is. So let's lean into that longing with Phil Wickham and Homesick for Heaven on The Christian Mix.

Some days are heavy, but grace gets loud in the music. The Christian Mix, the classics of yesterday and the hits of today.

0: That was Hide Away from Brush Arbor. Such a steady reminder that even on the wild days, we've got a safe place in God's presence. I love how songs like that kind of unclench your shoulders a little. And as we catch our breath here, we're about to move from that shelter theme to celebrating the everyday goodness of God after this short break with God is Good by Francesca Battistelli. Keep the music close, keep the hope closer. This is the Christian Mix.
1: If you think your situation is unfair, you're right. We live in a culture that worships fairness, which in our mind means everyone gets the same. Fair meaning equitable. But the fact is, God is not fair or equitable. At Christmas, my wife wants every child to get the same amount of gifts so no one feels favored, which is fine, but the fact is, God is not like Santa Claus. God is not fair, He is just. If He was fair, meaning we would all get what we deserved, we would all spend eternity separated from Him. However, His justice has triumphed over fairness. Justice demands that a payment must be made. So God paid our debt with the loss of His Son, which was certainly not fair to Christ. As you pray today, thank God He is not fair. You didn't get what you deserved. His justice and mercy triumphed over fairness. This is Steve Canfield, Revivalist with LifeAction Ministries.

0: Jesus.
1: This is Stephanie. So glad you're here. We've got powerful worship and way back Christian classics ready to lift your heart. Stay locked in. 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

0: That was Sonic Flood with I Want to Know You in the Secret. Such a good reminder that worship can sound simple and still hit really deep. Kind of like a quiet prayer you can sing along to. If that stirred up a fresh hunger for God, you're in a good place. Because we're going to stay right in that space after this short break with a classic that carries that same longing in a more guitar-driven way. Coming up after the break, it's Hungry Hearts from Idol Cure, right here on The Christian Mix.
1: Dude, you look totally bummed. What's up?
2: I don't know. I just feel unhappy with life.
1: Want to know the secret to happiness?
2: Sure.
1: You gotta party, man. Just do what you love to do.
2: How's that working for you?
1: I'd rather not talk about it.
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3: In order to be happy, a person must have someone to love, something to do, something to hope for. Jesus Christ is that someone to love. He will love you back the rest of your life with a love that is deeper than any love you ever knew.
4: 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We're the Billy Graham Evangelistic Association.
5: C.S. Lewis was once asked why so many people listened to his lectures. He said, "It's because I have some true things to say." Someone has said that once you see truth, you can't unsee it. Jesus talked about planting seeds that grow. If we're smart, we'll leave those seeds alone and let them grow. Certainly, we shouldn't keep digging them up to see if they're growing. When you're talking about Jesus, speak truth lovingly and clearly and then get out of the way. Very often those seeds grow into trees. All we do is the seeds. God does the trees. I'm Steve Brown. You think about that. Share what you just heard with a friend. Go to youthinkaboutthat.com.
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That was Nicole Nordeman with Brave, such a steady reminder of courage for this Friday morning. 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

0: That was Take Me Back from Cotrin & Co. And some days that song feels like a deep breath, doesn't it? Joy isn't about having every detail of life working out just right. It's about knowing Jesus is right here in the middle of it with you. Even when you feel worn out, He hasn't moved. And He loves to meet you right where you are. So if you're needing fresh hope today, you're not alone. And coming up after the break, worship that celebrates that never giving up love with Multiplied from Need to Breathe on The Christian Mix.
1: The British writer Logan Pearsall Smith once wrote, "Don't laugh at a young person for his changing behaviors. He's only trying on one face after another till he finds his own." It's sometimes amusing to watch young people search for their identity, but it is not amusing to see adults doing the same thing. To discover who we are, we have to ask the only one who knows, the God who created us. And God knows every man, woman, and child intimately and wants to say, first of all, "You are my child. Now let me help you discover who I created you to be." This is David Jeremiah encouraging you to get on the road to new life. 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

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Big anthems, heartfelt worship, and those classics that take you way back are stacked this hour. Stay locked in. 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

0: Good morning. That was so much from Life Church Worship. Such a good reminder of how much grace God keeps pouring out on us. I'm thinking of Psalm 46, verse 1, where it says that God is our refuge and strength, a very present help in trouble. Not someday, not when we finally get it all together, but right now, this morning, He is present help. So if today feels a little heavy, you're not walking it by yourself. God is closer than the stress, closer than the noise, and He loves meeting us when we come to Him with honest hearts. We're going to take a short break, and when we come back, we'll lean into that same humble, honest place with a classic that really fits that hope. Stay with me for Humble Yourself from 2nd Chapter of Acts on The Christian Mix.
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0: Kathy Tricali there with I Want to Know What Love Is. Such a good reminder of where real love comes from. Thanks for letting that one wash over your day. You're listening to The Christian Mix, the classics of yesterday, the hits of today, keeping your heart anchored in hope. Some songs feel like a quiet prayer in the middle of everything, and this next one is right there. Mercy Me with Make It Well on The Christian Mix, the classics of yesterday, the hits of today.
1: Making well with my soul. Don't let me face this loneliness alone. Making well with my soul. I need a peace that only heaven knows.

Hey, everybody, this is Clay Cross. Really appreciate you listening to The Christian Mix, and I appreciate them playing some of my songs from back in the 90s. You might remember this one.

0: That was all about Jesus from Taya. And I love how that song re-centers everything when life gets noisy. If your day's been a little heavy, remember this. Real joy isn't about everything going right. It's about knowing Jesus is right here with you, in it, holding you steady. Even when you don't feel it yet, he hasn't moved. And that's the kind of hope that can change how we walk into the rest of today. After the break, we'll keep that theme going with What You Want from 10th Avenue North on The Christian Mix.
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5: Hey, this is Daniel Britt, and here's what's new in Christian music this week. Josiah Queen follows up his smash hit single, Demons, with a new track, Make Heaven Crowded, and it's out now.

0: And Brandon Lake welcomes Nick Jonas from the Jonas Brothers on a faith-filled journey. The Author is out now. The newest singles from Josiah Queen and Brandon Lake are out now and streaming everywhere.
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I'm Stephanie with your soundtrack of faith. Big anthems and way back classics that still move hearts. Crank the joy. Sing along. You're on the Christian Mix.

0: I Have Been There by Mark Schultz on The Christian Mix. That song reminds me of a nurse in New York who quietly prayed with patients in the hallway during COVID. And later, many told her those simple hallway prayers kept them from giving up. When you feel worn out, remember God often works through the smallest, quiet acts of care. He has not forgotten you. Stick around. More of your favorite Christian music coming up. And in just a moment, Peter Burton on The Christian Mix.
1: In 2005, Dr. Mary Schweitzer shocked the scientific world when her team reported the presence of blood vessels, red blood cells, and collagen in a T-Rex femur. 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
3: 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The classics of yesterday, the hits of today, the Christian Mix

word was heard at the tomb that day. Just shuffling soldiers' feet as they guarded the grave. One day, 2 days, 3 days had passed. Could it be that Jesus breathed his last? Could it be that his father

That was Watching Over Me from FFH, and what a comforting way to walk through the morning together. Thank you for choosing the Christian mix to be part of your day right now. I hope you're doing well today and really sensing that you're not carrying everything alone. The Bible says in Romans 15:13, "Now the God of hope fill you with all joy and peace in believing." That's the kind of promise that can steady you in rush hour traffic or in a quiet kitchen sink moment. And this next one keeps us right in that hope, reminding us where we stand strong. Cody Carnes with Firm Foundation, He Won't, on The Christian Mix.

0: 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He'll lead you through everything.
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0: That was David Dunn with I Want to Go Back. Such a cool reminder of those simple early days of faith when everything felt fresh and new. I love how that song kind of pulls your heart back to basics. And it's amazing how music can do that in 3 minutes. Up next, after the break, we keep that story going from looking back to seeing what God's doing right now with Look What You've Done from Tasha Layton. 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
2: I remember the day when I realized that the Bible has so many references that present the refining of gold and silver as a parallel to God refining us through our own painful trials. This illustration is meant to help us understand the purpose behind our pain. We don't develop Christ-like character all at once. Character is forged over time through fiery trials. And God is masterful at knowing how much heat is needed and how much time it takes to surface impurities in our character. God is determined to remove the impurities from our lives so that we'll shine as He intends for us to shine.
1: This Hope Minute was brought to you by Hope for the Heart. To learn more, go to hopeminute.org.

Well, ladies and gentlemen, congratulations to you. You made it to Friday. I hope that's working for you. My name is Hugh Evan. This is the Oldies Cafe, kicking us off with a classic from Love Song and then the Gaither Vocal Band.

0: Phil Keaggy, that is what the Lord will do for you, from early 70s. Man, you know, the guy's just phenomenal. I don't know how else to say it. David Meese, prior to that, very good song, Higher Ground. Do love that. And then we've got some encouraging words for you. Going to come back to the music with Larnell Harris and Terry Gibbs. This is a great music day on a Friday.
1: When I'm in pain, am I really supposed to feel joy?
2: Lonnie Berger, author of Every Man a Warrior.
1: James 1, verse 2 says, consider it pure joy when you face trials. What? That makes no sense, you might say. When God allows suffering or hard times to come into our lives, His purpose is to mature us, to help us grow. James goes on to say that the testing of your faith develops perseverance, which grows us to spiritual maturity. When we face hard times and turn our eyes to stay focused on God, He works in a loving way to make us stronger in our faith, completing the work He is doing in our hearts to make us more like Jesus. And that will bring us joy.
2: If you'd like to learn more, go to everymanawarrior.com. 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

That song's called He Ain't Heavy, He's My Brother, from the movie of the same name. Really good, worth seeing. It's always on cable somewhere. Hollies did that one from 1969, so it kind of broke the rules, and you're welcome. So this day is, man, it's really good stuff. The only thing we really need is maybe a Larry Norman song to really make it just great.

0: Second chapter of Acts, Rod and Staff from the album Mansion Builders, 1978. Again, an all-time classic. We dabble in a lot of them here. There's been a lot of them showing up here. A little Larry Norman, some Phil Keggy has been in there. Love Song. These are just classics, you guys. All of them. Every song in between the ones I mentioned, just get them. You know, you can go to our website and find out what songs we've been playing. It just scrolls and you can check hours and days and stuff and find out what that great song was. So do that and get the album. So got some encouraging words coming for you next and some Russ Taft and Petra.
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2: We could and we should influence schools. 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That the way to do that is by uplifting Jesus as the only answer to all of our problems. 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Our problem's not economics. Our problem is moral. And the only way we can solve our moral problem is by returning to Jesus Christ.
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0: 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Oldies Cafe. Oldies Cafe.
1: That's what we're doing here. Oldies Cafe. My name is Hugh Evan, and I'm going to sign it off from the Oldies Cafe right here today. Send you on your way some Chris Christian and Andre Crouch. That was Petra before that, by the way, as well as some Russ Taft. I have one more hour with you. I'd love if you'd stick around. Tell your friends to join you, and I will see you at the top of the hour.
2: Daddy, I'm scared.
3: Here, Courtney. Take my hand. There. See, everything's fine. You're going to be okay now.
2: Does God have hands, Daddy?
3: He sure does, Court. He has big, soft hands that hold the whole world. You know what else God holds in his big, soft hands?
2: What, Daddy?

Hour number two on a Friday. My name is Hugh Evan, and I am so glad to have you along. Let's kick this one off with some Chuck Gerard and then some Truth, Need to Breathe, Avalon. What a great music day right here in the Christian Mix.

0: That's Avalon, Always Have, Always Will. The album is A Different Light from 2001. Great sound by them. Absolutely love it. Need to Breathe prior to that. Always doing great stuff for them, so that's not going to take you wrong at all. Got some Blanca and Ryan Ellis coming your way. I love this song. And G. Lim as well.
1: Here's Dr. Charles Stanley, keeping believers in touch with God.
2: It is one thing for Jesus Christ to have died 2,000 years ago for the sin of all mankind. It is something else for men to respond to that offer of forgiveness. If a person refuses to receive the Lord Jesus Christ as their Savior, this is the position they put themselves in. They say, no, I don't believe that Jesus Christ is the only way. But the truth is this. Almighty God said that the sin of mankind was so costly, the only thing that could happen that could atone for man's sin and God still remain just and righteous was for Almighty God Himself to send His only begotten Son to the cross and lay His life down to the cross, and God to take all of the sin of all of mankind and punish His own Son as your substitute and my substitute.
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3: Life gets to be a lot. Remember,
4: God's not rocked and shaken by something that happens. Why do we get rocked and shaken? Aren't we anchored to Him?
3: We are. Get anchored. The Christian Mix. The classics of yesterday. The hits of today.

0: place I'm.
1: There you go, Leanna Crawford. Knowing the Lord has you well in your hand. He does. He's just that good. Even when our heart wanders, God has us in his hand. It's amazing. But just stay close to him. It's much wiser. So that was her single from, what, a year or two ago? So Tim Minor before that, taking us back to 88. Great stuff. He used to get played a lot at those dances in the 80s. I did. Third Day is on deck next with a great one. And then Rachel Lampa coming right after that.

0: when I was 9 years old.
1: The purpose of today's events.
0: I was diagnosed with kidney failure.
1: May not be seen till tomorrow.
0: And here I am today. I'm 19 years old. If you're still here, God has a purpose and a plan for your life.
1: His plan. His plan. His music. His music. Your station. Your station. The Christian Mix. The classics of yesterday. The hits of today.

0: That's Clay Cross, Midnight Cry from 1984. My Places With You is the album. Very, very good stuff. Thanks for the promo there, Clay. We love you. Love playing you here on the radio. Mercy Me before that, Flawless. Really, really, really, really good truth there to deal with. The fact that God has made you perfect in Him, in His righteousness. I really appreciate that. Open the Bible Ministries, and then Route 66 are coming up next, and my voice hopefully will be too. And we'll go back to music with some Stephen McWhorter.
1: Open the Bible with Colin Smith.
2: A sudden rainstorm is a good picture of the judgment of God. If you stand outside, the rain will fall on you directly. But if you're in a house, well, the rain will fall on the roof, and because you're inside, it won't touch you. Jesus Christ is the house that God has provided for us, the ark that shelters us against the storm of God's judgment. When Jesus died on the cross, the judgment of God for our sins fell on Him. And God invites us to come to Him as our shelter. If you're in Christ, God's judgment will never fall on you because it already fell on Jesus. There is therefore now no condemnation for those who are in Christ Jesus.
1: Is there someone in your life who needs to know the God of the Bible and might be open to take a journey through the Bible with you? Invite them to openthebible.org.
3: The British writer Logan Pearsall Smith once wrote, "Don't laugh at a young person for his changing behaviors. 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And God knows every man, woman, and child intimately and wants to say, first of all, "You are my child. 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

Stephen McWhirter, Grave Clothes, really good stuff. You got to listen to that song again and catch the lyrics. The guy was pretty darn clever in there. So that wraps up the week for me. My name is Jovan. Stick around. Carrie is up next. I said it correctly this time, and I want to thank you for not killing me for that one, Carrie. So, ladies and gentlemen, I will be back Monday at noon Central. Don't miss it. I'm going to bring the Oldies Cafe. Ask you to please pray for this nation and know I love you. And our nation needs the prayer, and that's why. So I'll talk to you then. Have a great weekend. Bye-bye.

Good afternoon. It is 2 o'clock at the classics of yesterday and the hits of today. The Christian Mix on the way this hour. Brothers Keeper, CeCe Winans, The Imperials, and Brian and Jill Harden.

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0: the classics of yesterday, the hits of today, the Christian mix. Carmen, blessed is he who comes in the name of the Lord. That is from 1984, and that, I believe, is the year that I saw Carmen in concert for the first time in Macomb, Mississippi, which was my first Christian concert outside of David and the Giants. On the way, Steve Camp, Brothers Keeper, and C.C. 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
2: Chris, fingerprints are unique for each individual, produced by nuances in the genetic code. Now, koala bears also have fingerprints which look surprisingly like human fingerprints, even though in evolution we're not closely related to the koala bears. These are much more human-like than are those pseudo-fingerprints of chimpanzees, which evolutionists think are our closest relative. And how can that be? Evolutionists conclude koala bears and humans evolved their fingerprints independently, a convenient non-answer to evidence which fits creation and not evolution. Chris, the evidence doesn't fit evolution because evolution isn't true. We were created in God's image, separate from the animals, just like it says back in Genesis.
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3: Romans 3, verse 22 says that we are justified freely by His grace. 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

The classics of yesterday, the hits of today, the Christian mix. This is the latest from Petra. They've been around since 1974. There will still be a dawn on the Christian mix.

0: The classics of yesterday, the hits of today, the Christian mix. Wayne Watson looking out for number one. It is 2:45. I am Kerry. By the way, it is Friday, which means at 5 o'clock this afternoon, we are going to have the Friday Free Ride, one solid hour of rocking tunes, and followed at 6 o'clock by Retro Friday Night. We're going to play all 70s, 80s, and 90s, mostly 80s and 90s, but I think there's a little bit of 70s also thrown in. So after I'm gone, stick around for that. On the way, Phillips, Craig, and Dean, and Jeremy Camp on the Christian Mix.
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The classics of yesterday, the hits of today, the Christian mix. It is 3 o'clock. I am Kerry Westbrook. On the way this hour, Nicole Norneman, David Meese, Amy Morris, and Sanctus Real.

0: true worshipers worship the Father in spirit and in truth. Worship Him sincerely, honestly. 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

0: The classics of yesterday, the hits of today, the Christian mix, Andrew Rip, I'd Do It Again. I am Carrie. Don't forget, at 5 o'clock, we are going to have the Friday free ride. So get those requests in now, Carrie@thechristianmix.com. That's Carey at thechristianmix.com. Also, don't forget, the Friday free ride is 1 hour of rockin' tunes. So don't request any slow David Meese tunes. I am Carrie. On the way, Leland and David Meese is on the way next.
1: I know what it feels like. That feeling you get when the weight of the world is on your shoulders. It's heavy and it's hard to carry.
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1: 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He wants you to give up. But Jesus, He enables you to keep going. He promises to give you the strength you need when you feel you can't go on. So you may feel like the weight of the world is on your shoulders right now, but you are strong. You're strong because of Jesus. So lean on Him and trust Him to help you. He will give you the strength you need to keep going.
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The classics of yesterday, the hits of today. The Christian Mix, I am Kerry with John Reddick. 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

0: The classics of yesterday, the hits of today, the Christian mix, Jet Trouble, I Need You, I Am Carrie, On the Way, Third Day, Jason Gray, and Riley Clemens on the Christian mix.
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2: So many marriages are in trouble today. For lots of couples, they entered into marriage thinking they were getting the ideal. But then the honeymoon wears off, and their ideal often turns into an ordeal, and they begin wanting a new deal. Hey, what can be done for a marriage that has hit the rocks? The Bible tells us that God specializes in giving beauty for ashes. He can take all the hurt and turn it to healing by the power of His cross and empty tomb. You see, if I'm walking with God and my wife is walking with God, then we can handle any issue and any problem. But without submission to the Lord, selfishness inevitably begins to reign. It always leads to a dark place of isolation. But when we say no to self and yes to Jesus and give Him control, His peace and power will transform the marriage. Now that's real hope.
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3: C.S. Lewis was once asked why so many people listened to his lectures. He said, "It's because I have some true things to say." Someone has said that once you see truth, you can't unsee it. Jesus talked about planting seeds that grow. If we're smart, we'll leave those seeds alone and let them grow. Certainly, we shouldn't keep digging them up to see if they're growing. When you're talking about Jesus, speak truth lovingly and clearly and then get out of the way. Very often those seeds grow into trees. All we do is the seeds. God does the trees. I'm Steve Brown. You think about that. Share what you just heard with a friend. Go to youthinkaboutthat.com.
4: 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There is hope.
5: When you need a reminder,
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5: 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The classics of yesterday, the hits of today, the Christian mix.

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1: Spoken here.
0: Yeah, it's just amazing. It's just so boundless and limitless, and it just surprises me every day.
1: The Christian Mix, the classics of yesterday, the hits of today.

0: If you think your situation is unfair, you're right. We live in a culture that worships fairness, which in our mind means everyone gets the same. Fair meaning equitable. But the fact is, God is not fair or equitable. At Christmas, my wife wants every child to get the same amount of gifts so no one feels favored, which is fine, but the fact is, God is not like Santa Claus. God is not fair, He is just. If He was fair, meaning we would all get what we deserved, we would all spend eternity separated from Him. However, His justice has triumphed over fairness. Justice demands that a payment must be made. So God paid our debt with the loss of His Son, which was certainly not fair to Christ. As you pray today, thank God He is not fair. You didn't get what you deserved. His justice and mercy triumphed over fairness. 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
2: God brought them across the Red Sea by power, mighty power. Only the power of God could do that. 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He's carrying them that way. 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They've come out of the brickyards to go to the promised land. From Egypt now to Sinai, from death to life, from Egyptian darkness to heaven's light, from the helplessness under the slave master to the very heart of God, all the way from defeat to victory. Oh, God bore them on eagle's wings, and that's the way He bears us today.
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0: such peace. I have never felt this full with knowledge and understanding and clarity.
1: You'll feel better. All you have to do is listen.
0: This is exactly where I'm supposed to be.
1: You belong here. The Christian Mix. The classics of yesterday, the hits of today.

0: 'cause you're good. The classics of yesterday, the hits of today, the Christian mix, Matthew West. Good. I am Carrie. It is 4:44. We are 16 minutes away from your Friday free ride. On the way, Dallas Home, Petra, and Sierra on the Christian mix.
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The classics of yesterday, the hits of today, the Christian mix. It is 5 o'clock. It is time for your Friday free ride. So hang on the way. Second chapter of Acts, White Hart, David and the Giants, and Audio A.

0: song's about
1: Jesus. I'm so thankful that I have him. I love him so much.
0: Every day.
2: Today is the day the Lord has made. Let us rejoice and be glad in him.
0: Thanks for spending this day with us. The Christian Mix. The classics of yesterday. The hits of today.

0: The classics of yesterday, the hits of today, the Christian mix, the latest from David Huff, Angels Watching Over Me. In the next week, I really need to add some more of his new album, Holy Ghost Revival, to the station because the songs are really good. And when Friday rolls around, I need to have some new music to play. On the way, second chapter of Acts, Daryl Mansfield, and the original version of I Still Believe, the Russ Taff song, is coming up. It's your Friday Free Ride on the Christian Mix.
1: Dude, you look totally bummed. 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
5: In 2005, Dr. Mary Schweitzer shocked the scientific world when her team reported the presence of blood vessels, red blood cells, and collagen in a T-Rex femur. That's right, soft tissue in a dinosaur bone. Now, if dinosaurs really did live millions of years ago, as some textbooks would lead us to believe, there's no reason soft tissue should still be present. 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Yes, the discovery of soft tissue in dinosaur bones is a game changer. 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

0: The classics of yesterday, the hits of today, the Christian mix, Rebecca St. James, God from back in 1996. It is your Friday free ride. I am Kerry Westbrook. I hope you have enjoyed what you have heard over the last hour. On the way, we got Phil Keggy, Julie Miller, Rez Band, and Servant. It's the Friday free ride on the Christian mix.
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2: 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Josiah Queen follows up his smash hit single, Demons, with a new track, Make Heaven Crowded, and it's out now.
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It's your Friday free ride. That is Rez Band, Beyond the Gun, from Hostage, released in 1984 on Sparrow Records. 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I will rejoin you Monday afternoon at 2 o'clock playing all of your favorites in contemporary Christian music. Stick around. Friday Night Rewind is straight ahead. All 80s and 90s music with a little bit of 70s thrown in for good measure. Make sure you stick around for that. I am going to leave you with a tune from 1990. It is Julie Miller, Song to the Devil. I'm through with you. Be back Monday. Bye, y'all. 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

0: That was Love Gets in the Way from New Song, lighting up your Friday night. You're listening to Friday Night Rewind on The Christian Mix, where we roll back to those classic tracks that still speak hope and grace right now. And we'll keep that going with Carmen and Abundance of Rain after this. Keep it right here with Carmen on The Christian Mix.
1: 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Proverbs 31, verse 26 says, "She opens her mouth with wisdom, and the teaching of kindness is on her tongue." 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

0: You're tuned to Friday Night Rewind on the Christian Mix, radio for your soul. We're rolling through the classics tonight, and we just spent a few minutes in the light with Charlie Peacock. That one never really gets old, does it? It's like a snapshot of what our hearts are craving every day. There's this promise in Scripture that says the God of hope fills us with all joy and peace as we trust in Him, so that our lives overflow with hope by the power of the Holy Spirit. I love that picture of overflow, not just barely getting by, but having enough hope and peace to spill over into the rest of life. Some nights that feels easy. Other nights it feels like we're holding on with both hands. And that's exactly where God meets us, right in the middle of the week's mess and noise, offering steady joy that isn't based on how the day went. So as you listen tonight, maybe let that be your quiet prayer. Lord, fill me up again. Help me walk in your light with a little more peace than I had this morning. More Rewind goodness on the way as we dig deeper into the archives with Undercover and their track Jesus Girl next, right here on the Christian Mix.
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2: 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Together, offload the body shame burden and take the next step in confident joy that you're walking with the Lord, the true joy giver.
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